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1: Cloudy skies for today with the chance of showers, risk of a thunderstorm as well. Winds out of the northeast, a high of 26, 34 with the humidity. Partly cloudy with a slight chance of showers and thunderstorms tonight, a low of 17. Mix of sun and cloud tomorrow, slight chance of showers, high of 25, 29 with the humidity. Sunny Sunday, a high of 25.
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1: Good morning. I'm Stephanie Shabs. Hydro One crews are out in full force restoring power after Wednesday's severe storms caused outages across eastern, central, and southwestern Ontario, including in the Lambton Shores area. Customers still in the dark in Grand Bend are looking at 11 o'clock tonight before power is restored. Local school boards are gearing up for the start of the school year on Tuesday with new provincially mandated attendance rules to take effect. Under the changes, student attendance and participation will count for up to 15% of final grades in high school. Exceptions will be made for medical reasons, official sports, and weather. Full details are posted on our website. Attention, downtown Sarnia business owners. Police are urging you to check your AC units after a rash of copper wiring thefts caused over $30,000 in damage. Wiring was stripped from units between Davis and George and Front and Vital Streets. A photo of a person of interest has been released. That's posted to SarniaNewsToday.ca. If you have any information regarding the ongoing investigation, call police or Crime Stoppers. And a reminder that Monday is Labor Day. That means Sarnia City Hall and other government offices will be closed for the holiday. Garbage pickup in Sarnia is normal. Cloudy with the chance of showers and thunderstorms today. A high of 26, 34 with the humidity. Partly cloudy tonight. Slight chance of showers. Risk of a thunderstorm as well. A low of 17.
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1: In sports, the Toronto Blue Jays moved within striking distance of the third AL wildcard spot with a 6-3 victory over Cleveland yesterday. The Jays have won 5 of 6 and are a half game behind the Guardians after taking 2 of 3 in the series. Toronto visits Kansas City for a weekend series that kicks off tonight. First pitch on Big Country 103.9 at 8:10. The Detroit Tigers had the day off. They visit Cleveland for a doubleheader today. Elsewhere, Baltimore lost 6-5 to Boston to drop a game and a half back in the wildcard race. The Sarnia Sting fell 5-4 in a shootout to Peterborough in OHL preseason play. The Sting return home to PASA tomorrow night to face the visiting Flint Firebirds. Puck drop is set for 7:05. Felix Auger-Aliassime's run at the U.S. Open is over. The third-ranked Canadian lost his second-round match yesterday. Fellow Canadians Leila Fernandez and Denis Shapovalov play their third-round matches today. And the NBA still waiting for the Raptors and Clippers to submit the Kawhi Leonard trade for approval. The trade was put on hold in July while the league investigated the Clippers and Leonard for circumventing the salary cap. I'm Stephanie Shabs.
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0: Riley Green with Change My Mind, Sarnia Lampton's Big Country 103.9. Hey, it's Eve, and did you get a good night's sleep last night? Well, here's the truth. If we don't get a good sleep, we're falling asleep at our desk, and there's more chance that we'll be on that last nerve and have a cranky day. And when the parents aren't happy, it really does affect the whole family. News Out says sleepless nights age us up to 7 years. Scientists discovered that those who slept fewer than 7 hours per night were on average 3 to 7 years older physiologically. So no wrinkle cream, potions or lotions can replace consistent good night sleep. And I can honestly say I don't sleep well. I'm at that age where my internal clock says, get up, it's time to start your day, even if it's 5 in the morning, even if it's the weekend, and I want to sleep in. It's just not going to happen.
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6: Cloudy skies for today with the chance of showers, risk of a thunderstorm as well. Winds out of the northeast, a high of 26, 34 with the humidity. Partly cloudy with a slight chance of showers and thunderstorms tonight, a low of 17. Mix of sun and cloud tomorrow, slight chance of showers, high of 25, 29 with the humidity. Sunny Sunday, a high of 25.
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2: Cloudy skies for today with the chance of showers, risk of a thunderstorm as well. Winds out of the northeast, a high of 26, 34 with the humidity. Partly cloudy with a slight chance of showers and thunderstorms tonight, a low of 17. Mix of sun and cloud tomorrow, slight chance of showers, high of 25, 29 with the humidity. Sunny Sunday, a high of 25.
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0: Sarnia Lambton's Big Country 1039. The County of Lambton and the Township of Warwick have started renovations at the Watford Library for accessibility improvements, modernizing their library spaces, and supporting the long-term use of this historic Carnegie building. The library is scheduled to reopen on October 19th with a community reopening celebration planned for October 22nd during Ontario Public Library Week. While the library is closed, patrons are encouraged to visit other Lambton County Library locations, including Alvinston, Arcona, Forest, and Wyoming. You can borrow ebooks, e-audiobooks, and other digital resources through the library's online collection, or use library by mail if traveling to another location is not possible. The book return bin will remain open at Watford Library during the closure for the return of most library materials.
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Congratulations going out to our Sting ticket winners for the Saturday, September 5th game, where the Sting take on the Flint Firebirds at the Progressive Auto Sales Arena. Congratulations, Holly, Jeremy, and Jeff. The game begins at 7:05. Here's Tavy and Good Jeans.

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